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Sweet like justice, karma is a queen. Karma takes all my friends to the summit. 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